is a blank one that it just can't. This is a blank one that it just can't. This is a blank one that it just can't.

They say the holy water's watered down, and this town's lost its faith. Our colors will fade eventually, so if our time is running out, day after day, we'll make the mundane a masterpiece. Oh my, oh my love, I take one look at you.

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3: 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It really meant a lot to me. You mean a lot to me.
2: I really mean that much to you?
3: Girl, you know it's true.